0: Freeze! I'm a baker. Put your hands in the air. Give me all your money.
1: This is the story of my baker. 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

0: Welcome back to Yeah, That's a Pepper Thing. 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That's a Pepper Thing! 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
0: She swears it makes it taste better. 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All for that sweet, delicious, truly one-of-a-kind taste of Dr. Pepper. It's a Pepper Thing!

It was just like magic when your hips came crashing. 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It was planets meeting. It was synced up breathing.

From Japan with Love is the new album by Minyo Crusaders. We will be hearing a lot of it in forthcoming programs. Hokkai Bon Uta starts this week's program. I'm Davey Sims. Stick around. We've got a couple of hours of outstanding music.

0: Awesome.
1: I think you're really going to enjoy this week's show. I've pulled music together from wherever I can find it, as usual, music you're unlikely to hear anywhere else. And this week, it just all seems to have fallen perfectly into place, starting with the Minyo Crusaders from Japan, then Sol Jiao Juli from Taiwan. This is Pierce Ficini and Balla Che Sissoko, Born on the Wind, and the featured album this week is from Italy.

Piers Ficini and Balake Sissoko, Born on the Wind. For more than 30 years, the Salento band of Ficina Zoe has been recreating and rediscovering the music of southern Italy. They have become one of the pillars of the conservation and development of this folk music and Puglian tradition. Their last studio album, Mamma Sirena, was released 11 years ago. It's one of my favourite albums of all time. Songs of the sea, songs of seafarers, songs of the balance between land and sea have always been part of their identity. The video for the title track for Mamma Sirena recalls Homer's Odyssey and the Song of the Siren over 15 minutes. Salento is a place where Greek and Italian stories and cultures merge, both in history and in the present day. Their new album, Mari e Maren, Sea and Tides, continues those themes. I'll be playing four songs on the show, as Mari e Maren is this week's featured album. The first song then is Marinaro, which is the Salento word for seafarer.

The featured album this week on Around the World is Marie et Marraine. It comes from Officina Zoe, and I played Marinaru, which is the first of the four I'll be playing this week. And that was followed by the Beach Boys' Sail on Sailor. I'm not entirely sure whether musically they went together, but you got the idea. And I played the Beach Boys in part because it's summer and Beach Boys are the summer, and they played up the road a couple of weeks ago. I didn't get to see them, but I believe it was quite wonderful. The album, 11 Songs of Love and Suffering, is a lot more fun than the title would indicate. It's from a band called Slavic. This is Speak to Me.

Slavic is a collaboration between two duos, Anna and Marko, body percussionists from Serbia. They usually perform as Alice in Wonderband, and the other two are from Poland, Łukasz and Julia, who perform as Cisi. 11 Songs of Love and Suffering is their debut album, and that track was Speak to Me.

Lutz Neiskridau from Sue's Georges album The Other Side. It is a project 16 years in the making, recorded across multiple sessions between 2009 and 2018. The album departs from his usual samba and soul roots, moving into Brazilian jazz and orchestral music. Georges describes the project as a deliberate exercise in patience to resist industry pressure and wait until the music felt entirely ready. This is Around the World, here every week for 2 hours, and you can, as usual, find out more about the music at davey.substack.com, where you will find a running order, which will tell you that the preceding track was Sava Sava by Sababa 5, which I almost forgot to tell you. Back to Serbia next, the Belgrade band Naked with Hungary's Lakatos Monika, Vratisi.

from Naked, a collaboration between Belgrade's Naked and Hungary's Lakatos Monika folk trio, that is Vrati Se, Come Back. This week's featured album is Marie E. Maren from Officina Zoe, who are from the Salento region in Italy's southern province of Apulia. They're known for long pieces of music that explore various sounds and textures, expanding on traditional styles. There are 5 tracks on the album that last more than 8 minutes, another 4 between 4 and 8 minutes, and I'll be playing 2 of the longer tracks this week. This is the first, Officina Zoe, with guitarist Francesco Probo, Mien Vento.

For me, that's the best track on the album, but I've only listened to it two or three times, so maybe my mind will change. Memento from Marie et Marraine by Officina Zoe, which is the featured album this week on Around the World. Two more tracks in part two of the show, another 8-minuter, and one that doesn't last quite that long. It's only 5 minutes.

Gausu Subrakuyate, a guitarist from a renowned griot family in Mali, trained by masters including Djeli Mandi Tunkara and the family of Ali Farka Touré. Nadia Nkono from Gausu's album Sobra Dance.

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There's more information about the music on Around the World at davey.substack.com. 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
1: 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I'm Davey Sims, playing music from wherever I can find it, all over the planet.

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We started part two with Sly and Robbie. Boops, here we go. And then Orchestra Acocan and Miami Keke from America. This is Farnaz Ohadi and Erf.

a wonderful album from almost a year ago. It's called Breath. It's from Farnath O'Hari, and that is Urf, an old Jewish folk song. The featured album this week on Around the World is Officina Zoe's new album called Marie A. Maren. Now, since I started making the programme, I've been in contact with Officina Zoe and asked them about what is the title if it was to be translated into English. And they've said it's probably better staying with the Italian expression, but Seas and Other Stories is probably a decent translation. This is the third of the four tracks I'm playing because Marie A. Maren is this week's featured album. This is Bala Bala.

Outstanding. This week's featured album, Marie et Marraine from Officina Zoe, and Bala Bala from last week's featured album then, Madamba. The album is called Tabo Locura. This is Simbo.

First, you heard Ma Damba from last week's featured album Tabolo Kura, a song called Simbo. Last week, I predicted that it would perform well in July's World Music Charts Europe, but it did even better than I'd expected. It sits from this week until the end of July at number one on its first month of release. That was followed by the acclaimed Chinese composer and virtuoso percussionist Bebe Wang, who is from China but is now based in London, and the Northern Irish composer Hannah Peel, who is also based in London and is a nominee for both Emmy and Mercury Prizes, and since 2018 has been a vital collaborator with the legendary musician Paul Weller, scoring several of his albums. And on top of that, she does a nighttime radio programme on BBC Radio 3 called Night Tracks. You should listen to that if you ever get a chance. A tremendous programme. Thunder Begins to Soften is from The Endless Dance.

It came as a surprise, but I really enjoyed listening to that album. It is by a young Spanish flamenco guitarist and composer called Yeray Cortés, who's recognized as one of the leading innovative voices of his generation. So the album is flamenco, yeah, but he introduces a lot more. Yeray bridges classical gitano traditions with contemporary avant-garde and jazz. The album is called Popular, and you can hear hints of all those other genres of music throughout.

This album has been around for a little while. It is a wonderful introduction to Desi, the soul of Punjab. That is Nach Nach de Datari Hila, Dance and Shake the Earth. The guest is Papa Singh Kenya, a renowned Punjabi Kenyan singer and a pioneer who bridged traditional Punjabi folk, UK Bhangra and East African urban sounds. He's the guest on the album by Kuljit Brahma called Desi, the Soul of Punjab. It's time for the final track from this week's featured album, Lashimikwi, Leave Me Here, from the album Marie et Marraine.

What an album. Featured this week here on Around the World, it is by the Salento band Officina Zoe. Easily my favourite this year, and likely to be among my top albums of 2026 come December. It's called Marie et Marraine, and there are lots of ways of translating that apparently. The Sea and Other Stories is one way. I don't know if Officina Zoe will be playing with other Salento musicians at La Notte della Taranta in Melpignano at the end of August. It would be a real bonus if they were. Regardless, I'm looking forward to being there myself among 250,000 other souls. Shall we have some disco? Well, disco with a twist. Tondini from Croatia, Sir Shemoya, My Heart.

from possibly one of the greatest albums ever made, Joni Mitchell's Blue, and that was Carrie. I'm Davey Sims. This has been Around the World. If you've enjoyed the show, let me tell you, I have really enjoyed bringing it to you. You can find out more about the music or listen to the whole thing all over again by going to the show notes, davey.substack.com. I'm going to leave this week with Folk and Brass Orchestra from Slovakia. This is Mam Janučku. 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

0: You're about to go on a journey of positive rock that will make you feel better. 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
1: 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Now, this next show is going to take you back to a fun, more simple time, 80s style music, with some great music coming up here from Nelson and Mitch Malloy. But we're going to start things off right. This band's from New Jersey. They had two hits in the 80s back in 1989, and this is one of them. Their band called Soraya. Here's a song called Back to the Bullet.

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That was a band from Sweden called Stage Dolls with a song called Love Cries. The next band is from New York City. They're a band called Danger Danger. Here's a song called Don't Blame It on Love.

Going back to the 80s, man, that was a nice power ballad by a band called Crash Diet with a song called Love Blind. This next band features Vivian Campbell from Def Leppard. They're a band called River Dogs. Here's a song called Toy Soldiers.

That was Tesla with a song called All About Love. My name is Rev. You've been listening to Rock Therapy 80s Style. 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I do answer all emails. If you're banned out there, please send me out your stuff. Also, if you're in the dark, if you're just not feeling yourself, man, jot this number down, 988. They can help you out, 988. Got some great music up here from Kiss and Trickster. Before that, this band had one album. It's a band called Liquor and Poker. It's a band from Los Angeles, California. They're a band called Sister Whiskey. Here's a song called Can You Satisfy Me?

That was a cool band called Junkyard. Their lead singer passed away last August. Rest in peace, David Roach. That was Junkyard with a song called All the Time in the World. This next band's from Chicago, Illinois. Their band called Las Vegas. Here's a song called Don't Take It So Hard.

That was actually a band from Los Angeles, California called Dillinger with a song called Can It Be Love? Well, this next band, I love this band. They're a band called Whitesnake. Here's a song called I Need You.

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10: 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Yeah.

That was a band from Los Angeles, California called Tough with a song called So Many Seasons. My name's Ravi. 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I do answer all emails. If you're banned out there, please send me out your stuff. Also, if you're too drunk to drive, please call a friend, a cab, or an Uber. But this next band, man, I dig these guys. They're back on a reunion tour. Dee Snider is no longer their singer for this tour. Sebastian Bach from Skid Row. They still should do pretty good. And they're coming up in September to Oklahoma. I might go check them out. Gene Simmons is opening up for them. But anyway, this is my favorite song from these guys, I feel. This is off their album, Love Is For Suckers. Here's Twisted Sister with a song called Hot Love. See you next week. Peace.

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I just can't wait to get on the road again. 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

0: Now, Sam is a bit of a lyrics junkie, whereas I prefer guitars. But with Ray Wiley Hubbard, I absolutely love his lyrics, especially on Conversation with the Devil. I'll play that for you next, and after that, it'll be Corb Lund and Dig Grave Digger Dig, and that's from his 2015 album, Cabin Fever.
1: As I went into the chandler shop, some candles for to buy, I went inside the chandler shop, but no one could I spy. Now I was disappointed, so some angry words I said.
2: When I heard the sound of it, right above me head. When I heard the sound of it, right above me head.
1: Now I was quick and I was slick, so up the stairs I fled. And very surprised was I to find the chandler's wife in bed. And with her was another man of quite considerable size.
2: And they were having it right before me eyes. Oh, and they were having it right before me eyes.
1: Now when the fun was over and done, the lady raised her head. And very surprised was she to find me standing by the bed. If you will be discreet, me boy, if you will be so kind.
2: Why,

0: 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Take heed whenever you go to town. And if you leave your wife alone, be sure and tie her down. And if you'll be so kind to her, just lie her down there on the floor.
1: And give her so much of that, she doesn't want that anymore. Lie and give her so much of that, she doesn't want that anymore. Hey!
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